0: Abraço FM, Andrade Download, Black CDs. Solta que é sucesso.
1: Genres are a funny little concept, aren't they? Yes, they are.
2: That means I say vergo.
1: In theory, they have a simple definition that's easy to understand. But in practice, well, some may feel confined.
2: I swear for God is God is God.
0: Jesus!
3: No gang, but I got shooters and I

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Listen to the mariachi play at midnight. Are you with me? Are you with me?

0: Drink some margaritas by swinging blue lights. Listen to the mariachi play at midnight. Are you with me? Are you with me?
1: Gratidão, late no teu coração.

0: Opa!
1: Genres are a funny little concept, aren't they? Yes, they are.
2: That means I Virgo shit.
1: In theory, they have a simple definition that's easy to understand. But in practice, well, some may feel confined.
2: I swear for God is God is God is
0: God. Jesus!
3: No gang, but I got shooters and I

dress a certain way, we walk a certain way, we talk a certain way, we paint a certain way, we make love a certain way. You know, all of these things we do in our